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We're up. We're up. We're up. We're up. We're up. We're up. We're up. We're up. We're up. We're up. We're up. We're up. We're up. We're up. We're up. We're up. We're up. We're up. We're up. We're up. We're up. We're up. We're up. We're up. We're up. We're up. We're up. We're up. We're up. We're up. We're up. We're up. We're up. We're up. We're up. We're up. We're up. We're up. We're up. We're up. We're up. We're up. We're up. We're up. We're up. We're up. We're up. We're up. We're up. We're up. We're up. We're up. We're up. We're up. We're up. We're up. We're up. We're up. We're up. We're up. We're up. We're up. We're up. We're up. We're up. We're up. We're up. We're up. We're up. We're up. We're up. We're up. We're up. We're up. We're up. We're up. We're up. We're up. We're up. We're up. We're up. We're up. We're up. We're up. We're up. We're up. We're up. We're up. We're up. We

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Messiah, no, who not, dear, I'm no more. 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

money. 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

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Hey, sent Chenin, you are what David in Numum Bremu. 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

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And maybe Nayas to reach a mo. 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

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We speak the capital. 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
1: Bro, standard it, bro, come on, mama. 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Oh, Jehovah.

I am Sanchani and Copane. Hey, Sanchani, you are what David in Numum Bremu. You are what John and Numum Bremu. Ah, that's why you are Bravo when a day. 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
1: 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We speak the capital. Mene Obana.
2: The Bible says in the book of Psalm 25, he said, God's friendship is reserved for those who want to be close to him. And there he opens their mind to see revelational mysteries of him. So it says, be gone, unbelief. Be gone, everything that seems to bring me down. And so we're about to say, be gone. And you see, in Ga again, we say something like, yeah. So whilst we were saying, be gone, all I heard was, yeah, in my spirit. And so today we came to say, be gone, unbelief. Yeah. Somebody say, be gone. Ah, come on. Somebody say, be gone. Are you ready? Now, this is the drumbeat of every unbelief being casting out. Come on, Joshua. Let us feel you now. 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

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So if there's anyone the Lord has given you, this is the season to release it. You know what? When faith is released, it doesn't come back the same way. 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
1: If there was any king who had problems more than any king, it was King David. But David was also the most successful king Israel had. Sometimes you see, it's your calling that attracts your problems. Oh, if you are not going anywhere, Satan doesn't care about you. But if you can do maximum damage to the kingdom, Satan will come after you. That's why when you hear leaders going through trouble, keep your mouth shut. Because you don't walk where they walk, and you don't see what they see. You don't face what they face. Look at it. David got himself to a hell of trouble. A lot. He took Bathsheba. Had a child who died. And Bathsheba came. I'm using this to teach you a lesson. And I want you to keep it in your heart. Look at it. Finally, Bathsheba came and he said, and when the morning was past, Uriah had died, he had been buried. David sent and fetched her, Bathsheba, to his house, and she became his wife and bare him a son. But the thing, God put a divine disclaimer. God doesn't want to mention the name adultery. So he called it the thing.

0: did. 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David killed a giant, but another giant killed him, and it is the thing. After this program, declare a fast. God, the thing Bishop James said, I'm not sleeping. What is my thing? What is my thing? Show me my thing. Show me, and God will show you. Or you can sit here looking fine. Everybody is sitting on a ticking time bomb. You have your thing, and you must work on it. It can be one thing that can do you damage. But God will help you. Listen, we all have our vulnerabilities. That's why don't be in a hurry judging anybody. 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Don't go there. Mind your own business. Everybody has his challenges. Your own may be early, some may be late. But we all have your challenges. David had his thing. Take care of your own.
1: 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We speak the capital. 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

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And maybe Nayas to reach a mo. And if I for me, a noble body channel. 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

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Hey, I'm the answer, simple. 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

I am sent Chenin and Copane. Hey, sent Chenin, you are what David in Numbrem. 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Ah, that's why you are a bravo when a day. Message on sent Chenin a day. To a woman, to a day.

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I am Sanchani Yankopone. Hey, Sanchani, you are here, David in Numbrem. You are here, John and Numbremuno. Ah, that's why you are Bravo when a day. Message on Sanchani that day. To a woman, to my day. Ah.

any friend for me no be by the channel. I won't be sad and say, we are more boy David Iba. We are more boy David Iba. Now, yes, you be sad one, sir. 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

funny. 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Message on Sanchez and Eddie. 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Ah.

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1: Send me to miss.
0: 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The moon says, Say Yami, Say Yami, Say Yama, Shadow of Wabra, and I want to hear you, my Israeli couple.

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1: My team, I want to thank you very much. We've been enjoying peace, health, yes. Wealth, living in harmony.
2: Yes. On point.
1: You know, I heard of your last harvest, yam harvest. I trust you. What is it?
3: We are in a very serious situation.
4: My son is dying.
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4: 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The water is so bad.
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2: I was your name also for Pamboa, aka Prophet One. Also, Nadia, you ever come with him?
3: Me! In me!
2: Okay! Anyway, yes, chassis. Also, for nothing, Madros, when I had him.
3: Dross for frappa, and what day?
2: Hey, sir, netizen.
3: A Madros for frappa, something. Hey, and me! Me! In me! And me, moon me!
2: I want to form my ship, you know, you're more better, cousin.
3: No, come any better! And this one in Zambia, I'm saying, what you did, you know?
2: Sir?
3: Send a war pirate.
2: Ah, sir, no need draws no money anything.
3: Oh, my body be the Tadu Susa. No, you need to Susa. And you need to Susa. No, you could have born in him and to our bar or selling against an hour bar. Wouldn't you say Japanian if one was a son of Sabi? And you
2: need a mini pa, a beer draws of Penon.
3: Wouldn't you bear draws? And it's all better draws of Padena here.
2: And come in median.
3: Got it. Wah, bois.
2: Oh. So we binum toson ebi o di mini mani mu wana bobo ha kufu ti sen kwase afo hiniti na abalance to ono
3: jankosa giga no
2: na za wo kan se ma bebre she draws
3: ma bo bebe na bi asisa mri wo she draws
2: wo she di ntio mo she draws
3: sa bi ona manu to ba osunti
2: but ebi nso ana she turmuti ani bi o
3: turmuti ano e no ba jai
2: sa
3: ye di ni na ya draws asia design
2: okay ma o mo she draws no bini hefo
3: minister yiri binum e she draws as of mami fo binum she draws
2: eni ezo yire kura she draws
3: e rawsam
2: okay e na hefa fo bi
3: a press form have been in Jedros.
2: Na police ni ban Jedros. Why? Eros why was him?
3: Na press ni ban Jedros. What do you mean?
2: Na so fu ohun ma o mo se nwi Jedros nu bia na.
3: Na baba baba kwani ma Jedros. 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
2: Eh ene na nya akro na ti sen.
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2: 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Oso fu se wo ke me kwam ti ese me Jedros.
3: Wo ti apo cheche me Jedros.
2: Na se e normal.
3: Wa bua.
2: Oh! Na ze se ma eden.
3: What you are drop there super story? Any siano?
2: Na ele ni hun ano.
3: Na dia you know.
2: Ndi se se me nyaden.
3: Todros, the man that Todros no. Enye sika.
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3: 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E ma ni binu mo. 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
2: Oso for master ti di watem.
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2: Princess Tina si wunti on sha Todros biem.
3: Yes mo ja kenen him.
2: Also, if you don't need to draw social and your problem.
3: The two of us, if you move your can
2: I don't hear you through Muana. Okay, okay. Now, what kind of two are you going
3: to move? I'm going to say, Mubama. Now, turn around. As fast as I say.
2: As fast as I say, you didn't.
3: How can I say?
2: Oh, can you say you need your move?
3: As my can, Mate. Well, hey,
2: ah. So fun so wanu yaya saade.
3: We manoya.
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3: 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No changing the housing. What done my bathroom? There be a sound housing. 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
0: 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Until what drew her. 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
0: Ifam to bi antrance. 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
0: Obibidi uye.
1: Amen.
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1: Hallelujah.
0: Amen.
1: The radiasi. A radiadum metonium 46 years in it. Na a radi aka minuya by my bakum, a friend jobless, akuma.

0: Yeah, I don't know why I told you much, Mike Abraham, Americans are daughters, I'm a new man, Tego sisters, Usheni, Professor Kofi Abraham, Yao Sapong, Victoria Sapo, and now Prophet One. 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Yeah, can you want to decide? 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And a very guest of honor. It's the other one. It's the area of I. It's the other one.
1: Missum.
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1: I'm ready.
0: Bossom, I'm ready. What's up? That one, a guest of honor.
1: Remember, Nema Beboa.
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0: Amen.
1: Every Saba Ubekai Abra Beton Safra War. 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
0: the school demo.
1: School demo.
0: Uh-huh.
1: One room.
0: Uh-huh.
1: Obeka Yano.
0: Yano, dear Minkai, but Mikai Same Baho.
1: Okai.
0: Aye.
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0: Aye.
1: 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Obebunya media video.
0: Amen. Na, no, what school demo?
1: Teachers.
0: Teachers. So, Mikohoko Tonium.
1: Yeah.
0: Sabra Fin and Machamu Matosumi and Sam.
1: And
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0: 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Wow. Yeah.
1: Na
0: tambe.
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0: Uh-huh.
1: 2nd September. Na Sunday no yasa toaso because adwotofo no dɔso.
0: Enti 3rd na ye ne kase ye pa. Na na se Sunday, Saturday ne ye ne kase.
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0: 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Anyway, may the Babon Tain and Sunday Easter Bar. A BP and Sunday Easter Bar. 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
1: 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He was in the beginning with God. 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

0: 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Free Musimre,
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0: or Yubiani Yami, EDP Banker, Pastor, Oskini, Oyeni, and Pamosa Wakadia Titi, or the Boyeni, Semin Yami, Mami, who may Bonimu, with him come home, you go misogyny, if you want me name. 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

0: 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From Sunday, I'm in Nikataye. I'm in CNA Tuesday night. And I'm putting me in Kasa. I'm in here. I'm see a pinye. See a bubro. See me yem. 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And I'm a Jamie. You know, it will force him to me to a yenum. See me that's what you see. But the man, no. 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Ask someone to come here. 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That my downfall, Rafi was it. 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You know, we ask this, you know, nobody's too big to worship God. Men claim me class, my pastor best here. Class, we are doctor, doctor, we are sand, we are clay. You are just blessed with life in this room, yame. And then yame, and 17 January, by any 1 week death celebration. 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

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And maybe not yes, Richamo. 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

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Message on sentient and a day. To a woman, you and a day. 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

0: 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We speak the capital. Mene Obana.
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0: My dear, what's wrong?
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0: 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My baba.
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